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2: 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Steps on the back. 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
3: Dave Packer, wild weather across the Midwest, widespread damage across parts of Portage, Indiana. Police Captain Rob Maynard says first responders had a hard time reaching a reported home explosion and fire.
4: At this point, we do believe that there was one fatality that has occurred at that location. Unfortunately, we don't have further information on any identification of that person just yet. The fire department is working with the state fire investigator's office to determine the cause.
3: In Ohio, Governor Mike DeWine.
5: Sadly, we have had one fatality in Roseville.
3: At least one tornado reported in Cook County near Chicago. Primary night across a number of states in the South Carolina Republican Senate special election primary. ABC News projecting Darlene Graham, sister of the late Senator Lindsey Graham, will advance to a runoff. ABC News not yet projecting which of the other nine Republican candidates will face Graham in the runoff election. This is ABC News.
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1: 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I believe I've missed each and every.
0: Well, I'm running out of time. 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It's irrelevant. To hear, yeah, well, that's really one guy taking credit for. Even if it's that, which it's not, who cares? It doesn't affect you or your life.

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2: We are Red Eye Radio. I'm Gary McNamara. Eric is out under the weather tonight. All right, taking a look here, latest, still no decision or projection of a winner in the Wisconsin

Democratic governor's race. Francisca Hong still losing by 2,864 votes with 95% of the vote in. 28,000 absentee ballots will be delayed being counted for at least an hour. That's the latest that we have.

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2: We are Red Eye Radio. He is Eric Harley. He has the morning off. I'm Gary McNamara. I do not. Eric under the weather. Hopefully he's okay. All right, still nothing from CNN or Fox on projecting Francisca Hong losing in Wisconsin. Real Clear Politics has projected that Crowley is the winner with 95% of the vote in, with 98% of the vote in, though CNN has not yet projected a winner in that race.

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4: 30 minutes away from the inflation report. Really looking forward to that to see if it will move the market. Futures up 22. Right to it. Our newspapers, Alexis Christophorus.
5: All right, thanks a lot, Tom. I think a lot of folks can relate to this. So the Wall Street Journal's got this story. StubHub facing a flood of complaints from World Cup fans who bought tickets from the third-party ticket reseller months in advance, only to be stranded hours before the game. So there's a proposed class action suit that was filed here in federal court in Manhattan this week. It alleges StubHub sold hundreds of World Cup resale tickets that it wasn't authorized to sell or able to deliver. StubHub is blaming the disruptions on what it said were obstacles with FIFA's mobile ticketing app. We don't know what those obstacles are, but I'll tell you this. It's not just the World Cup. The Wall Street Journal found dozens of examples of ticketing failures involving Knicks games, a Hamilton performance, a George Strait concert. It goes on and on. Buyers say they were denied entry despite paying for valid tickets. Then they were sent replacements worse than what they had bought. They had to fight for their refund. Some had to hire lawyers. They had to complain to the press to get results.
6: Yep. And the ticket prices are so astronomical today for some of these events. You have to really be aggressive.
4: I've lived it, and every single thing I do with those ticket people, I don't trust it until whoever's through the gate.
5: I agree. Yep. I hold my breath. I'm like, all right, I'm doing
4: every
5: this.
4: Time, the World Cup, we were advantaged to go to. The middle child, I saw Dodgers Red Sox the other night. I told her, email me when you get in the stadium.
5: Right.
4: Because I don't trust their clunky system.
5: StubHub, by the way, is out with earnings after the bell. Remember, they went public about a year ago, and the stock is like down 40% so far this year. All right, let's move over to something I know Mr. Keene will appreciate. We're talking the Japanese yen.
6: Yep.
5: This is a Bloomberg story. It's a really good read, guys. They say that the yen's true value may be hiding in a plate of katsu curry. So we know that Japan and the U.S. recently staged this intervention, right, to pull the currency back from like a four-decade low. So there's a senior strategist at Bank of New York Mellon. I think this was genius. He created the Katsu Curry Index. It gauges the currency's weakness and purchasing power so that you get a better sense of how the yen's retreat is really impacting people in Japan. So in today's market, one U.S. dollar buys about 159 yen. According to the Curry Index, $1 should buy just 62.18 yen, suggesting the foreign exchange market is significantly undervaluing the yen.
4: It is.
5: There are other indexes. Have you ever heard of the Big Mac Index?
6: I have.
4: Yeah. Like Economist.
5: Right.
4: Yeah.
5: Exactly. And then there's also the Tall Latte Index. I don't know where that came from, but it tracks the price of a Starbucks coffee around the world.
4: It's the same in China, but there's a lot of good econometric work on this, particularly from the IMF. On these currencies should be stronger, and many would say it's to help their export policy. They're doing it basically for Toyota to move car, simplistically.
5: We could do a whole hour on that, but let's move on to
6: the
5: business.
6: Katsu Index. Yeah. Jeffrey Yu, our good buddy from the Bank of New York Mellon, he created it.
5: Yeah, the senior strategist there. I know,
6: very
5: I love it.
6: Okay, very cool.
5: Getting
6: thank
5: a lot
6: you.
5: Of press from that.
6: Okay, thank you.
5: All right, and Business Insider. So we know that the solar eclipse is happening today. You can't really see it here in New York City, but parts of Europe, Iceland, places like that, the Arctic, you can see the solar eclipse tonight. But some people are actually going to view it from the sky, and they're going to be paying for it as well.
6: Really?
5: So there is Brussels Airlines and a couple of private charter companies charging from $350 to $1,200 a ticket to see this

0: their GPA. The university says this will allow students to explore a subject that may not come easily to them or take a course in a new field without the fear that a low grade may have long-term consequences. The school says the goal is to help students start strong and curb the mental health crisis unfolding among college-aged individuals.
1: The pilot program applies to students enrolled in the College of Literature, Science, and the Arts. I'm Michelle Franzen, ABC News.
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3: All right, that's going to wrap things up for today. Hannity tonight, 9 Eastern on the Fox News Channel. Greg Jarrett, John Solomon, both mentioned and targeted by this operation that was going on, the deep state, against them to portray them as Russian assets, basically, because the Bidens and their dealings with Burisma and Hunter and Joe Biden withholding $1 billion to get a prosecutor fired. They're mentioned by name. Fox is mentioned by name. 9 Eastern tonight, Hannity on Fox. See them back here tomorrow. Thank you for making this show possible.

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